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1: problems.
0: The Lord has been reminding you that brothers, sisters,

to be it, would you open up your mouth right here? If you know him to be that, would you open up your mouth right here? There are people on the earth who know who their God is, and they're not ashamed to declare

There come moments in every generation, whether you're watching or whether you're in this room right now, where the Lord reintroduces himself to a generation and amplifies his message. Whether he says to Moses, tell the people that I am, or whether he says, tell them that I am your father, the God of Abraham, Isaac, and Jacob, there come moments where he says, it's important for you to know who I am. And whenever there's a generation that may forget who he is, he allows a message to stir around the world where it's in everybody's mouth.

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2: Fréquence Vie, la voix qui dit Dieu vous aime. Singing
3: Majesty. Welcome to this moment of grace, a program presented by the Assembly of God's Church, Temple des Oliviers, Riviera Palmeraie. For the next few minutes, let your heart be lifted by the Word of God. Open your heart, the Word is for you. We're singing.
4: This day, to thank also Pastor Taye and all the members of this organization. I want you to pray with me, asking God that the Holy Spirit will help us so that the aim of God. So let us pray together, please. Father, we thank you for your will. We thank you for your word. We thank you because you are our Father. And when you gather us, you are something to do with us. So I pray that the Holy Spirit will help us so that your aim will be achieved. Lord, do something great for us. Holy Spirit, do something great for us. Holy Spirit, come and move so that the name of the Father will be glorified. It's our prayer. Do it for us, please. It's our prayer. Holy Spirit, we trust you and we will see your will be done at that time. Thank you for what you are going to do in the name of Jesus. Amen. I want to share just a little story. And the story I want to share with you, we can find it in Acts chapter 12. Acts chapter 12. Okay. I read from verse 1 to verse 5, but during my teaching, I will read some verses to explain some ideas. Acts chapter 12. About that time, King Herod Agrippa began to persecute some believers in the church. He had the apostle James, John's brother, is not Jesus' brother, but John's brother, killed with a sword. When Herod saw how much this pleased the Jewish people, he also arrested Peter. This took place during the Passover celebration. Then he imprisoned him, placing him under the guard of four squads of four soldiers each. Herod, intending to bring Peter out for public trial after the Passover. But while Peter was in prison, the church prayed very earnestly for him. I'll continue. So I want to paint an image so that you will catch what I wanted to say. We were in the period of Passover. And in that period, the governor Herod Agrippa, the governor of Judea, the south of Israel, the Bible says that he persecuted the believers. You know that the church was a young church. And when he persecuted the church, he killed James. And the Bible said something important. The Bible said, when Herod saw how much this pleased to Jewish people. So Herod was a governor. In his mind, if he pleased the Jewish people, he will have the blessing. He will continue to stay in that area. And he will have all he wants to have, because as a governor, he has the privilege to run, he has the privilege to govern, he has the privilege to do what he wants to do in this part of Israel. So he saw that what he did pleased to the Jewish people. You know that the Jewish people were so embarrassed because of this new way of worshiping God. In the Bible, they called the new church the Way. So when he saw that when he killed James, that pleased to Jewish people, he decided to do another thing. He wanted to kill Peter, so he catched Peter. And because of the season of Passover, because of the feast of Passover, he said that we will solve the problem of Peter after this feast. And when he took that decision, the church was in trouble. So, as I said, I was not there, but I want to paint that a picture. One of the brethren stood up and said, look, brethren, they killed James. If they kill Peter, Peter is one of the pillars of the church, as you know. If they kill Peter, what will we become? So we have to think and we have to find something, a solution, so that we will save Peter. But our time is short. We are in the period of Passover. After Passover, Peter will be killed. And when he began to share this idea with the brethren, he said that, okay, we are not going to do as we did because our time is short. So, Madame Tizier, are you going to work today or to school today? Madame Tizier said, yes, okay. At what time will you finish? She said, at 5. Okay, after school, after class, you have to come here. And Mr. Kwajo, are you going to have a job? I don't know. If you finish camp, and they reorganize themselves. They reorganize themselves because time is short. After Passover, Peter will be killed. The Bible says that Peter, they imprisoned him, placing him under the guard of four squads of four soldiers each. One squad is four soldiers. Four squads is how many soldiers? 16 soldiers. 16 soldiers to make sure that Peter will not escape from prison. When you see verse 6, the night before Peter was to be placed on trial, he was asleep, fastened with two chains between two soldiers. So how many soldiers now? 16 plus 2, 18 soldiers. To make sure, I put the emphasis on that, to make sure that Peter cannot escape from prison. Because for Herod, Peter is a VIP, very important prisoner. Yeah, and he draws his program. He said that when we will kill Peter, I will increase my honor. The Jewish people will be pleased, and they will support me. So he wanted to make sure that Peter had not any possibility to escape from prison. 18 soldiers to keep Peter. And the Bible says that Herod intending to bring Peter out for public trial after Passover. So in the agenda of Herod, it has been written that Governor Herod, you have a meeting after Passover. It is the trial of Peter. I was not there, but I think that Herod was so glad because of this prisoner. Perhaps he was dreaming for that day. I don't know. He tried to imagine what will happen after the death of Peter. 18 soldiers keeping Peter. I want to ask you a question. Who gave this idea to Herod? Is it God or is it the devil? It's the devil. So imagine, if a human being can take such a disposition, what you call it, he put 18 soldiers, he was sure that all things is okay, so that after Passover we will kill Peter. Imagine what happened in the realm of the spirit. The power of darkness were on the prison. So at that time, when the church realized that if Peter is killed, it will be difficult for them to move forward, they began to think of a strategy. And the Bible says that in verse 5, but while Peter was in prison, the church prayed very earnestly for him. In one version, they said that the church prayed hardly. They put a strategy so that no way, no place, we have to pray, to pray, to pray, because time is short. They put in place a chain of prayer. Those of you who know how to drive, when you have to go faster, what do? You accelerate, but you change the gear so that you can go faster. So they realize that if they continue in that way, God, thank you for the breakfast you gave me. Thank you for the lunch you gave me. Thank you for this night. We will kill Peter. We will kill Peter. So they decided to put in place a prayer chain. To pray, to pray. I mean, it's a kind of investment. So they began to pray, to pray, to pray, and to pray. I don't know the subject of the prayer, but I am sure that one of the subjects, God, deliver Peter from the hand of Herod. So they pray. They pray. They continue to pray. They organize. They said, if you finish your class, come. If you finish your business, come. They reorganize themselves. I would like you to notice that they decided to change their way of prayer. Because Peter will be killed after Passover. And the Bible says, verse 6, the night before Peter was to be placed on trial. So in the program, after Passover, we'll have a trial. But the Bible says the night before, Peter was asleep. I was surprised to see Peter asleep. I don't know what he was thinking. Perhaps he said, "Oh God, thank you because of all things you do is good. What you do is good. What you do is good. What you do is good." I don't like this kind of prayer because we don't know if it is God who is doing that thing. Peter was sleeping. I don't know if he had a dream having a breakthrough to go to Canada of US. I don't know. Perhaps he said that, "Oh God, you know that I work hard for you. Now I finish my fight. Please take care of my family." He was asleep. But the church was praying. The church was praying. The church was praying. And the night before Peter was to be placed on trial, he was asleep, fastened with two chains between two soldiers. Others stood guard at the prison gate. Suddenly, verse 7, suddenly there was a bright light in the cells. A bright light in the cells. And an angel of the Lord stood before Peter. Because the church was praying, something happened. The program of Aaron at the council. A light came on the prison. When light came, darkness went goes away. My prayer is that light will come in our life, in our family, in our marriage, in our business. If we pray, God will spray his light so that the darkness will disappear. He said that suddenly a light came in the cell and an angel of the Lord stood before Peter. The angel struck him on the side to awaken him and said, "Quick, get up." And the chains fell off his wrist. The chain fell on his wrist. The chain fell on his wrist. The chain falls. Brother and sister, if you pray, or can I say, if we pray, by through our prayers, the chain will be broken. Amen. The chain will be broken. He said that the chains fell on his wrist. Then the angels told him, "Get dressed and put on your sandals." And he did. "Now put on your coat and follow me," the angels ordered. So Peter left the cell, following the angels. But all the time, he thought it was a vision. He didn't realize it was actually happening. They passed the first and the second guard post and came to the iron gate leading to the city. And this opened for them all by itself. Amen. Yes. The iron gate opened by itself. We didn't need a key to open the iron gate. And the Bible says that Peter led the saints following the angel, and he thought that was a vision. They passed the first guard, the second guard. Brother and sister, if we pray, if we pray, if we pray, you will see wonderful things coming from God. Sign, miracles, we will see if we pray, not if we dance. Jesus himself, when he came to the temple and saw how they were managing the temple, in one version, the holy places, he said that my house will be called a house of prayer. If we neglected prayer, we won't see results. No. If we pray, we will see marvelous things coming from God. In Psalm 107, I think so, yes, 107, verse 16, the Bible says, "God, our God, he cut the gate of brass." Yes. So if something is wrong in your life, you have to correct it and you have to pray. Look at the end of history. They passed the first and the second guard post and came to an iron gate leading to a city, and this opened for them all by itself. So they passed through and stand walking down the street, and then the angel suddenly left him. Peter finally came to his senses. "It is really true," he said. "The Lord has sent his angel and saved me from Herod and from what the Jewish leaders has planned to do to me." Even if the devil had planned something bad for you, I can assure you, if you pray, God will destroy that plan, will remove that plan, and you will see. That's why I would like you to have in your mind that prayer is a power. Yes, prayer is a power. Look at Jesus. When you read the Bible, all night he pray, or early morning he pray, and when it comes, miracle, miracle, miracle, miracle, miracle. Because at the evening or the night or all the night, he prayed. Or early morning, he prayed. If we pray, what is impossible will become possible. Prayer can solve many problems in our life. Because our God answers prayer. Yes. If you read Psalm 65, I think so, yes, verse 2, you will see the God we pray, he answers prayer. But where are the people who spend their time praying, praying, and praying? Look at how many people we have in the earth. 8 billion. So imagine, how is the ear of God? Because the 8 billion people, where they are speaking together, God can hear each of them. Yes. So he's available to hear our prayer. When Peter realized that it was true, the Bible says, verse 13, he knocked at the door in the gate, and a servant girl named Rhoda came to open it. When she recognized Peter's voice, she was so overjoyed that instead of opening the door, she ran back inside and told everyone, "Peter is standing at the door." "You are out of your mind," they said. When she insisted, they decided it must be his angels.

0: when the day comes, or when early morning, Herod have an information coming from the prison. Peter escaped from prison. He was shocked. I was not there, but he was shocked. So he called the soldiers. He called the man who is in charge of the prison and began to ask questions. First guard, come here, please. Were you at your post yesterday night? And they answered, yes. Were you sleeping? They said, no. We are alive. Okay, and the main question, I can say the big question with no answer. If you were alive and were at your post, how can you imagine that Peter passed and escaped from prison and go out from prison? No answer. They called the second guard. Were you at your post? They said, yes. We are there, alive, with our gun. So how can you explain that Peter was not in his cells? No answer. They called the man in charge of the prison. Are you sure that the key of the iron gate were with you last night? He said, yes, sir. Yes, sir. I would like to show you the key. The key is here. Look at the key is here. And he asked the same question. How can you explain that Peter is not in his cell? He said, no answer. So Herod commanded to kill them all. Brother and sister, if we pray, the people will be surprised. No answer for how God managed to deliver us. But we will see that we have delivered by God. Pray. Pray. Please. I don't know. Perhaps you will say that I'm very busy. What is so important for you? Your life, your service for God, or your business? The plan of God for you or your business? Don't let your business, I don't know, or your friend, I don't, or your pleasure interfere in your prayer life. We have to pray. Reorganize yourself. Ask yourself, am I praying like God wants me to pray? If not, please take time and reorganize yourself. If you want to see result, pray. Without prayer, you cannot see results. You cannot see the hand of God moving in your life. Pray. One day, a journalist asked a question to Billy Graham. What is your secret? He said, first, praying. Second, praying. Third, praying. Please, pray. And you will see the hand of God. God bless you. God bless you. I would like you to pray just 1 minute and I will let the microphone. Please reflect and look at what you are doing. Is prayer a central? I say central because it is important. What the place of a prayer in your life? Reflect and ask God to come and help you so that you will do more, better as you did. Let's pray, please. Let's pray. Father, we thank you again. We thank you. We need your help, Lord. Many things interfered in our life, and we are disturbed. And there's a kind of distraction, Lord. You want us to have a prayer life. We want to see your promises, Lord, be real in our life, but we don't pray. Or we don't pray as you want us to pray. Lord, I pray that you will help us. The Holy Spirit will quicken us so that we will be soldiers and stronger in prayer. Lord, we need your help. We need your help. Come and do something great in our life. Make something incredible in our life so that things will begin to change. We'll begin to change, Lord, in our life, in our family, in our marriage, in our business, in our church, in our nation. Lord, we need your help. Come and strengthen us, Lord. It's our prayer. In Jesus' name we pray. Amen.
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2: We hope this message has lifted your heart. Walk in faith and carry the word of God with you wherever you go. For prayer.